0: country klassiekers, line dance muziek, maar ook de allernieuwste country hits. Je hoort ze allemaal, allemaal. 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
1: A young cowboy named Billy Joe grew restless on the farm. A boy filled with wanderlust who really meant no harm. He changed his clothes and shined his boots and combed his dark hair down. And his mother cried as he walked out, "Don't

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Quite a thrill for us veterans tonight to be up here playing together again. I want to thank all you guys. It's nice to be back playing with you guys. It's a lot of fun. And we hope you all have had a good time. Thanks for helping us get through this verse, and it's all downhill from here. I will leave you with a nice memory here.

0: supposed to go now.
1: Yeah, man.
2: Yeah.
1: Oh, yeah.
0: Oh, yeah.
1: Thank you, guys. Hey. Give me some love, man. There you go.
3: Thank you, buddy.
1: Thank you. Family man, come here.
0: Yeah, my man.
1: Thank you, buddy. Thank you so much.
0: Yes, sir.
1: Hey, bro.
4: Thanks for spreading that, bro.
1: Thank you. Yeah. All right.
0: All right.
1: All right. Guys, you're officially off the clock.
0: Nobody.
1: Let's go get a beer.

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You'd think that all that loving ought to count for something.

0: 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Mighty fine, John.
1: He's for us.
2: I guess so. Thanks.
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2: 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It's time for y'all to listen to Countryland. They're going to play y'all some old and some new country music and bluegrass music. And saddle up, because it's going to be one heck of a ride.

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Hey everybody, I'm Billy Yates from Nashville, Tennessee, and you're tuned to the right program. We play the best country mix, and we hope you like it. 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

and it'd been a while, so it was on my mind. 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Had

And Darby C. B. Glidin' means, can we sit with you all? 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

the dryer, and I set it on soft and light. She said, be gentle with my silk and lace, and I said, well, all right. Mm-hmm. 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

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And she said, well, all right, well, all right. The world's half full of women and the world's half full of men.

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1: Nummer 1 country uit 2001, Alan Jackson. Where were you when the world stopped turning? Hits from the Heartland, country classic deze week. 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

0: En speciale vermelding verdient het album De Awardwinners. 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In het pronkstuk van de Western Swing. 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Met de Texas Playboys Leon McAuliffe en Keith Coleman op steel en fiddle. En het nummer stond 11 weken in de charts. Met als hoogste notering plaats 22 op 12 juni. 1971.
1: You know, folks started dancing to country music a long time ago. And it all started back in West Texas when they'd gather at somebody's house on a Saturday night and have a big dance. And the fella that created the whole thing was Bob Wills. 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